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And then we heard the Santa Fe Desert Chorale. I'm Linda Radke with the Choral Hour on Vermont Public Classical, grateful to these particular ensembles for bringing forward music from the Mexican Baroque. Now, a trio of works by Manuel de Sumaya, working at the Mexico City Cathedral. It's our first work today in Spanish. Abrechas Mortales, Rejoice Mortals, from the secular tradition. It's called a Villancico.

Rico. It's very theatrical, very lively. And after that, Solfa de Pedro from 1715. It's a kind of musical puzzle showing the composer's technical skill. We'll hear on charango, David Farwig and the Santa Fe Desert Chorale. And the last from Oaxaca Cathedral with Chanticleer from their recording of the Mexican Baroque, Celebren Publiquen, a song of praise.

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1: The prelude number 15 by Chopin, known as the Raindrop Prelude by Chopin, the reason for the subtitle becoming quickly apparent. 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
1: No matter what your background or knowledge of classical music is, we want you to know that you're welcome here, and we're really glad that you've found us. Next, we're going to hear a piece of music that, even if you just started listening to classical music, I know you're going to recognize this. You might not know who wrote it or what it's called, but you've heard it. And maybe you've only heard those opening notes, so this is a real treat to hear the piece of music in its entirety.